0: outside. How you feeling?
1: Come on, man. I'm feeling great, man. The energy there is like it just seemed like it's right in pocket for the crib, man. A lot of the crib is up right now. You know, a lot of artists is they dropping music, they dropping challenges, and you know, I just feel like that's a great space for me to be in right now, just to, you know, rep my side of the crib. You heard me?
0: That's dope, man. You've been one of the founding fathers, I like to say, at MMG. You've been there since the start. We're gonna get into all of that. We also gotta talk to Miss Empress Raw in a little bit.
1: Yeah.
0: You already know what it is. But Bree, since you're in the building, introduce song number four for me.
1: Number four, we got Dave and Tim's Rain Dance. Y'all check it out right here on 99.

0: Station 99 Jams, Miami's number one for hip-hop and R&B. Countdown Miami's most wanted top five with my very special guest in the building. Shout out to the Double MG family, Young Bree, the Empress Raw. Hey, Queen, how you feeling?
1: Hey, what's good, Miami, South Florida? It's your girl, Wilhelmina
0: Jones. My girl, you know what it is.
1: Check
0: it. I see you doing big things on the IG. You got certified and all that. Congratulations.
1: Thank you so much. Certified baddie. You feel me? Yes. Like, I'm certified in AI now, so that's something else just to add to the resume. And I'm very excited to just teach people about it and just show that it's not as bad as they seem. If you know what you're doing, like, it can really elevate your life and your business. So make sure you follow me for some tips, you know. Ooh. Empress Raw and the Bitty.
0: All right. That's what we love to hear, man. For I got my family in here. I'm feeling good, man. So, Imp, while we got you in here, introduce song number two.
1: All right. We got song number two, Chris Brown, Residual. Right here on the big station, 99 Jam.
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0: Podcast in the building. Young Breed, Empress Raw, two of Double MG's finest. Yeah, you know what I'm saying? Yeah. I got to ask y'all, man. Y'all done been around Double MG for a minute. You know what I mean? And it seems like this is a new era. So what do y'all see for the future of the Double MG squad?
1: Me, personally, what I see is a lot more independency. Ross has been hands-on with most of the projects that released with MMG. And what I see now is, you know, he's done the teacher role enough. You know what I mean? So it's like, at this point, if you ain't peeped the game, if you ain't seen the blueprint, it's like, hey, man, don't slow us up. So a lot of things are a lot of, you know, more independency. That's what I'm noticing. You know what I mean? Mm-hmm. He letting a lot of more artists, you know, have a lot of free will, a lot of noticing their vision.
0: Mm.
1: You know what I mean? Giving their visions a lot more chances right now. Like, you know, and that's what I see for the future of MMG.
2: Yeah, I see a lot more brand building, like you said, more brand opportunities. That's one thing. Shout out to Rosé, set in stone out right now. You know, that's one thing he taught us, though, is, you know, be able to build brands, be able to partnership with people, be able to expand your vision. So I definitely see a lot more expansion, more evolving. I hope to see more content, like getting into the content world in different ways, because the music game is changing. So you have to be able to change with it, change up, switch up with it. So I see a lot of that. And shout out, you know, we got to do it one time. You know what I'm saying?
0: Yeah.
2: Do it, definitely. Top of the city.
0: Oh, definitely. Back. I love to hear that, man. And we definitely got more vibes on the way. We got to get into this song number one, but we also looking out for a lucky caller number nine. The Fall Fest is coming through to the Amerant Bank Arena September 5th, Labor Day weekend. Caller number nine, we're looking out for you. 866-991-JAMZ. 866-991-5269 as we slide into song number one, Drake. Hope.

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0: G's very own Young Breed, Empress Raw. They're hanging out with me all hour long, but we got to see who is going to get these tickets to turn up at the Fall Fest. 99 Jams, what's happening?
1: Hi, am I calling 9?
0: Hey, now, what's your name? Where you calling from?
1: Nari, I'm calling from Pembroke Pines.
0: All right, the Pines on the check-in. Congratulations, you caller number 9.
1: Yes.
0: I hope you ain't got no plans Labor Day weekend, because you're going to be turning up with Lil Baby, Young Miami, Rob 49, YK, Niece, and more for the Fall Fest going down September 5th at the Amerant Bank Arena. Are you ready?
1: I'm ready.
0: That's what we love to hear. It's all sponsored by I Be The King. And just to let everybody out there know, what station plays the most music has the most free tickets to the Fall Fest?
1: 99 Jams.
0: You better believe it. And we got more tickets to turn up with Ken Carson. He will be live at the FPL Solar Amphitheater Friday, September 11th for the Experimenting Tour. Caller number 9, we are looking out for you. 866-991-JAMZ. 866-991-5269 as we continue to slide. Shout out to

0: weekend, man. It's Saturday Night Jams, Miami's number one for hip hop and R&B. You already know, man. We are looking out for Lucky Caller number nine.
1: Hey, how you doing?
0: I'm good. How are you? What's your name? Where are you calling from?
1: Yeah, from Fort Lauderdale.
0: All right. It's a pleasure to meet you. Congratulations. You are caller number nine.
1: No, you joking.
0: No, I'm dead serious.
1: This is a prank.
0: No, dead serious. You got tickets to go see Ken Carson for the experimenting tour going down Friday, September 11th at the FPL Solar Amphitheater. I would not play with tickets. I promise you.
1: How many tickets I got?
0: You got a pair of tickets.
1: One or two?
0: Two.
1: Oh, me and my husband can go? Okay.
0: That's what I'm doing for you. All you got to do is let everybody out there know what station plays the most music and got the most free tickets to see Ken Carson.
1: 99 Jam.

0: guess that we need to get off your chest. Want to say what everybody's thinking, but scared to say? No filter. No holding back. It's time to talk your ish.
1: Hold that. Let me talk.
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2: 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And we're going to see who's on the phone line.

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1: 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C'est la vie?
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1: It's DJ Nasty 305. Uh-huh. If you didn't know, this the crib. Miami-Dade County. Shout out to DJ Uncle Al.
2: Yeah.
1: Uncle Luke.
2: Yeah.
1: T-Double-D.
2: Yeah.
1: JT Money.
2: Yeah.
1: The Diamond Princess.
2: Woo.
1: The legendary Disco Rick.
2: Woo.
1: Shout out to Prince Raheem.
2: Yeah.
1: Hey, yo, this what Miami sound like.

0: building. Still got Empress Ra in the building.
1: What up?
0: And look who, I thought you left, sir. You're supposed to be celebrating your birthday.
2: I mean, I am celebrating. What are you talking about? Celebrating big, too. You want to take a shot with me?
0: Oh, wow. Sure. You already breaking all the rules.
3: You've been breaking all the rules.
2: I'm just saying, why not do it one time?
0: Wow. Do it one time. The perfect song.
2: Yeah.
0: All you got to do it one time.
3: Yeah.
2: That's for the whole damn city. Why
0: that's
2: not?
0: A song for Leo Caesar.
2: Yeah. Do it one time. I mean, why not?
0: I like that. We getting ready for the world famous on the clock shutdown mix. You know I got to turn up for my dog. You know I got to represent for all the Leos.
2: I mean, it's a smart. I mean, what else would you possibly do?
0: I mean, we could start Capricorn season now, but I ain't going to do that.
2: The key word in that is cap. The key word in the whole phrase, cap.
0: Boy, don't get me started. As you can hear, Miami, the party is right here on the People Station, man. We about to turn up in less than 10 minutes. But before we light the city up, let's smooth it out. Tim's, what you need on 99 Jams. Hey, now.

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It's 99 Jams, Miami's number one for hip-hop and R&B. CJ Hercules and DJ Lucky C. We are rocking out, sliding, providing the vibes and the major love to all of the Leos out there. Boy, it seems like everybody's celebrating a birthday. So happy birthday to you. We're going to turn up all hour long. So let's continue rapping for the crib. Young Miami, spin that on 99 Jams. Hey now.

0: app. Make sure you continue tapping in on that Twitter, that X at 99 Jams, at DJ Lucky C. We want to know what you got going on this Money Making Monday. In less than 5 minutes, the other half is on deck, and I promise you, we're going to continue to slide right here on 99 Jams. 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
1: Really happen to you. 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Scary, isn't it? 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

0: Lawson Cartagena right here on 99 Jams. Miami's number one, the hip-hop and R&B. We're getting ready to announce our next winner, so make sure you lay around for that. 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Accident, crash, slip, or fall, he always answers your call. And we got more work to do in that next hour. 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You know a Florida man is in the news. So keep it locked, man. It's 99 Jams. Hey, now.
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20: 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Huh. That sounds so rich. 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
11: It's DJ Nasty 305. Uh-huh. If you didn't know, this the crib. Hey. Miami-Dade County. Shout out to DJ Uncle Al, yeah. Uncle Luke, yeah. T-Double-D, yeah. JT Money, yeah. The Diamond Princess, woo. The legendary Disco Rick, woo. Shout out to Prince Raheem. Yeah. Hey, yo, this wasn't Miami sound.

In R&B, the turn up artists are still in the building, still on the grind. And every night around this time, we try to make it make sense because it normally involves a Florida man. And tonight is no different, man. Some people really don't know when to let something go. And we got one Florida man that is accused of making thousands of anonymous calls to a woman over nearly a year. And it only got worse from there. So we want to hear from you. How would you deal with somebody just constantly blowing up your phone anonymously, besides obviously changing your phone?

0: 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It's a movement.
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3: 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Morgan means more.
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time, we find a crazy story that usually involves a Florida man and we try to make it make sense. Now imagine getting so many prank calls that your voicemail stops working. Police say one man crossed every line imaginable and we gotta get into it in less than 10 minutes. Keep it locked with us. We will explain and try to make it make sense in less than 10 minutes, but let's smooth it out, man. Tim's, what you need?

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1: All right, now, Miami, we gotta get into it, because a Florida man is facing felony charges after investigators say he spent nearly a year harassing a woman with thousands of anonymous phone calls, sometimes calling more than 50 times in a single day. Detectives say he also filed a false child abuse report against her family, forcing investigators to respond to claims that turned out to be completely false. Authorities were eventually able to trace the calls through internet-based phone numbers, leading to his arrest. So here is the question. At one point, does obsession become a serious public safety issue? I guess he thought there was a fine line between being annoying and being a stalker, but you definitely crossed that line. It was over into the stalker territory, sir. But what really blows my mind is all the time and energy that was put into this. Imagine if he put all of this effort into, I don't know, finding a job, starting a business, doing something productive, but you just did all this to terrorize somebody else. It just don't make no damn sense. We want to hear from you, Jams fam. 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Rod Wave 25.

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And we got a whole nother hour of vibes and stories for you, so keep it locked right here as we transition into that last hour. But I'm getting ready to sing. Mariah the Scientist, Is It a Crime?

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1: 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Huh. That sounds so rich. 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
14: 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Uh-huh. If you didn't know, this the crib.

wasn't enough evidence to support the verdict, and there were issues with the jury that prevented a fair trial. So the judgment still stands for now, but there is a hearing set for September 22nd to determine whether Breezy will get a new trial or not. And if there were really problems with the jury and the trial process, everybody deserves a fair trial. Don't matter if you're a celebrity or whatever your history is. But at the same time, if somebody suffered permanent injuries because of your dog, accountability has to come from somewhere. So we are interested to see how this plays out, but we want to hear from you, Jams fam. Tap in.

The Crib 305 right here on 99 Jams, Miami's number one for hip-hop and R&B. Now, speaking of the Crib 305, Ricky Rosé is making a major boss move in Miami Gardens, and we got to talk about this, man. Ricky Rosé is officially a partner in Encima, a brand new luxury development coming to Miami Gardens. The project will feature 670 residential units and more than 165,000 square feet of retail space. And we love to see hometown success stories like Ricky Rosé, Flo Rida, and Freezy. They are buying back the block in a major way, and we love to see it. But my only concern when any developer comes into any city is that they price out the residents.

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2: You may think it can't happen to you, but I'm telling you, it can really happen to you. It can happen to you right now in this exact second that you can really get into a bad accident where you could be off your feet, out of work for months. Scary, isn't it? It's real. You

0: Most of us have given up on something before. Like when you wanted to get into spinning. 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

0: Yeah, remix nerd. 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
1: 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Ashley, what's up, baby?
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1: 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You got 7 seconds.
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1: 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You said that you had a rough Christmas Eve. I hope today is a whole lot better for you, baby.
2: This is, like, so great. I ain't go home for Christmas, so this is, like, a great gift to myself. Oh, my God.

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1: 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Do it one time.
2: 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Uh-huh. If you didn't know, this the crib. Miami-Dade County. Shout out to DJ Uncle Al.
3: Yeah.
2: Uncle Luke.
3: Yeah.
2: T-Double-D.
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2: JT Money.
3: Yeah.
2: The Diamond Princess.
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3: Yeah.
2: Hey, yo, this what Miami sound.

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0: Thought that was it. 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
3: 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Nah.
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3: You may think it can't happen to you, but I'm telling you, it can really happen to you. 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

0: This is the Morning Hustle on 99 Jams, Miami's number one for hip hop and R&B. Good morning. Danielle, good morning.
1: Good morning. Oh my God. Oh my
0: yeah.
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0: You sound excited for a chance to win $1,000.
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0: 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Good morning, Pembroke Pines. We're waking up to 78 degrees with a high of 90. And good morning, Hialeah. We're waking up to 78 degrees with a high of 89. 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

0: friend. Ooh. This is 99 Jams, the People Station. All right, some morning hustle, man. L'Oreal, Kyle Santillan, Alton Walker.
1: I do want to shout out to DL Hughley really quickly because I did see that they launched their full dates for the comedy tour he has with Don Lemon.
0: Okay.
1: So I'm looking forward to that. They'll be in a city near you very soon. I know I'm checking out a couple of the dates.
0: Okay.
1: I'm excited.
0: The lowdown is up next. What we got with that?
1: Well, imagine getting catfished and arrested. This woman definitely went through it, and I'll tell you the whole situation. Plus, I heard they stealing Chanel, y'all. Better be careful. Put your bags away, because they snatching purses. Okay, we'll talk all about it coming up in the lowdown.
0: Details in 10 minutes. 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
3: 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In Broward County at this time, there are no reported accidents or delays. Taking a ride to the other side in the 305. In the Homestead area, we're experiencing slow traffic. Florida's Turnpike Extension northbound between Southwest 288th Street and Southwest 112th Avenue, Alapata Road. Also in the Kendall area, an accident has four left lanes blocked. Don Shula Expressway northbound at Killian Parkway, Southwest 104th Street. There is stop and go traffic from Florida's Turnpike. Be mindful of the delays. 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I'll give you a chance to win those tickets shortly. 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L'Oreal's Lowdown is up next on The Morning Hustle.
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1: Absolutely. 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
1: 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Good morning to you, Snap. How's the traffic looking out there this morning?
3: 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In Broward County at this time, there are no reported accidents or delays. Taking a ride to the other side in the 305. We're looking at slow traffic. I-95 southbound between Northwest 95th Street and the State Road 112 flyover ramp. Also, an accident has the shoulder block. Florida's Turnpike Extension, northbound at Southwest 120th Street. In the Homestead area, we're dealing with stop-and-go traffic. Florida's Turnpike Extension, northbound between Southwest 288th Street and Southwest 112th Avenue. Lastly, an accident has the off-ramp right lane block, I-95 northbound off-ramp to Palmetto Expressway, exit 12B. 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And of course, 99 Jams fam, we'll continue the conversation and the fun. Shout out to Darisha Johnson out of Opa-locka, just got to show her some love. And we'll continue the conversation. Would you rather have a bling bling ring and a trash relationship, or no ring and an absolute great relationship? I mean, without the ring per se. We'll continue the conversation next on The Morning Hustle.
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23: The Morning Hustle with L'Oreal, Cal Santillan, and Alton Walker on 99 Jams, Miami's number one for hip-hop and R&B. Good morning. Yeah. Get up.
1: Wake up, wake up. Listen, man, y'all know how it goes down. Morning Hustle's definitely in the building. L'Oreal, Kyle Santillan, Alton Walker.
2: That's right. And guess what, y'all? We're trying to fly you to Chicago. 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
1: No doubt. All right, let's talk about it, because some of y'all are delusional. What's actually more important? Is it a relationship where you're loving, supporting, everything is taken care of, financially sound? You know what I mean? The love is there, the support is there. You don't have to worry about nothing, but they just won't put a ring on it. Or you get the ring, the big giant Bugs Bunny 15 carat. Okay. The big wedding and all of that. So it looks great on the gram, but behind closed doors, yo, y'all relationship is really trash. It just nobody knows.
2: You said something very triggering when you explained the first relationship. You said everything's perfect. You have everything. And you clearly don't have everything if the person's not willing to fully commit to you.
1: You do have everything.
24: That's everything.
2: No,
24: he's
2: not
24: committed.
2: Well, he's clearly not. And why don't you want to get married? Like, if everything is great, picture perfect, we're happy, everything is fine, why wouldn't you want to lock that person down?
24: I just find that weird. I'm going to tell y'all what. I take it personal. Because I remember I was talking to a girl, and she was like, she don't want to have sex with me no more because I'm not committed to her.
2: No, that just means it wasn't good.
24: No, it ain't had nothing to do with that. But she would go and do it with somebody else that she don't even want to deal with or nothing serious. And I couldn't understand that. I'm like, but you with me, a guy that care for you. Yes, I don't want to be with you or commit or marry you like that, but we're good.
2: So
24: like, everything is good.
2: She's giving you the milk. and for free. You get what I'm saying?
24: Why would you go with somebody that ain't going to treat you like I treat you?
2: How do you know that? She might find somebody that's going to be better than you.
1: I think there's a lot of people that get everything they want in a relationship, and they feel like the pressure and the signature on that paper for marriage, and the pressure is going to mess up everything.
2: Yeah,
1: so why mess up anything that's good already?
2: It's
1: already
2: good. If you're telling me I'm in a 10-year-long relationship, and then I go to fill out paperwork, we got kids together, everything, I go to fill out paperwork, and I got to put single, and we got different last names, but you got the same last names as my kids, that's going to make me feel left out, like we not even really a family.
24: We
2: like
24: together, man.
2: No.
24: We all together. And most of the time, soon they jump the broom, that's when everything goes crazy.
1: That's true.
24: It's
1: happened.
2: But then that wasn't your person already. Like, if it took that ring to let you know that wasn't your person, then cool, have at it. But see, me, I want to have it all. Like, why you got to have it all without the ring? Like,
24: because
2: that's
24: it's
2: crazy.
24: It's just a ring.
2: And I don't want nothing that's fake for the gram. I don't do nothing for the gram except for go to work. You get what I'm trying to say? That's the only thing that I'm saying that I'm posting will be an interview. But when it comes to my personal life, I don't care about the flashiness of what everybody else sees. But if we're in a relationship, I want to be together for real. Like, why can't we get married?
24: We are for real.
2: But some people
1: would rather have the big ring and the wedding and the house and all of that.
2: Yeah, because they don't love that person.
1: You know what I'm saying?
2: They just want the money.
1: They putting on the show.
24: And women, y'all going to act like y'all want the first one, but y'all don't. Y'all want that ring, so stop lying. Y'all be wanting that ring.
2: We do want a ring.
24: No matter what. And it's ridiculous. Y'all need to grow up.
1: All right.
2: What? Hustler. You need to grow up and get married and stop playing house.
1: Hustlers, what do y'all say? 866-HUSTLE. 866-487-8538. If you had to pick one or the other, which route you going?
0: Home is still a home.
1: 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Let's talk about it.
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That's when I knew that your heart was scarring. 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
1: 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Hustle.
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2: 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Y'all don't move.
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2: 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But Snap's got you. How's it looking, Snap?
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7: 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In Broward County at this time, there are no reported accidents or delays. Taking a ride to the other side in the 305. We're looking at slow traffic. I-95 southbound between Northwest 95th Street and the State Road 112 flyover ramp. Also, an accident has the shoulder block Florida's Turnpike Extension northbound at Southwest 120th Street. In the Homestead area, we're dealing with stop-and-go traffic. Florida's Turnpike Extension northbound between Southwest 288th Street and Southwest 112th Avenue. Lastly, an accident has the off-ramp right lane block I-95 northbound off-ramp to Palmetto Expressway, exit 12B. 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And of course, 99 Jams fam, the want fun and winning continues on the other side. We'll do that cash grab contest. We'll do that next on the Morning Hustle.
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0: 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Good luck. Good morning, Deerfield. We're waking up to 81 degrees with a high of 89. And good morning, Opa-locka. We're waking up to 82 degrees with a high of 93. 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

0: This is 99 Jams, the People Station. Morning, Hustle, L'Oreal, Kyle Santillan, Alton Walker, and the lowdown's coming up next. What we got?
1: Well, be careful who you screenshot because it might make you lose some business. I'll tell you who is cutting off ties. Plus, a reality star has been arrested. You will never believe the charges. This is real bad for her. We'll talk all about it coming up in the lowdown.
0: That's going down in 10 minutes. Don't move.
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3: 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In Broward County, we're dealing with slow traffic. 95 Express in the North Broward area, northbound between the Northbound Express Lane entrance after Davie Boulevard and the Northbound Express entrance after Sunrise Boulevard. Taking a ride to the other side in the 305. A disabled vehicle has the right lane blocked. I-95 southbound at Northwest 95th Street. There is stop-and-go traffic. Florida's Turnpike Extension northbound between Southwest 288th Street and Southwest 112th Avenue. We're also dealing with slow traffic. I-95 southbound between Palmetto Expressway, exit 12B and Northwest 151st Street. Lastly, in the Hialeah area, there is a disabled vehicle with the center lane blocked. Palmetto Expressway southbound at Northwest 122nd Street. 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Pair tickets to the 2026 Orange Blossom Classic. Got those. I'll get those to you in less than 15 minutes. And of course, we'll continue the conversation. L'Oreal's Lowdown on the way on the Morning Hustle.
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11: 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Good morning, fam.

0: also in the building. L'Oreal, Kyle Santillan, Alton Walker. And it's time to Alton hit us with what?
1: Sat down somewhere.
0: Sit your ass down.
1: Yeah, this one goes out to, but she go by the name of Martha Reeves. And if you don't know Martha Reeves, she had a group called Martha and the Vandellas.
0: Yeah.
2: I know them.
1: You know them?
2: They're my aunties.
1: But if you don't know them, this is a song by them right quick.

0: That's that good Motown.
1: Come on now.
2: Nation across the nation. A chance for to me.
1: Well, Martha got a sound out.
2: It doesn't matter if you have just as long as you are there.
1: Okay. Well, it seems like Martha Reeves is going to have to sit down somewhere after singing the national anthem like this.
3: Oh, say can you see?
0: Now, where's Martha?
1: That's Martha right there.
0: You lie. You lie.
1: And we're going to play the whole thing. Everybody, y'all need to stop what y'all doing.
0: That's not how.
1: Play the whole thing.
0: Who's the other person?
1: I don't know who the other two are. Pull your car over. Oh, and I told you, I'm playing the whole thing.
0: The other people trying to throw her off.
1: Sing, Martha.
0: That's a white woman. Now they her.
4: Martha's killing it.
1: Oh, I told you, I'm playing the whole thing.
0: Where was the other two girls? What was their name?
1: The Dixie Twins.
0: No, we need the other. No, I'm talking about. You said Martha and the what? And the, no.
1: Vandellas.
0: Where's the Vandellas?
1: Y'all thought I was playing?
0: I don't like this.
1: Pull over your car.
3: Oh, say,
0: I don't want to hear no more. Don't you violate her like that. This is AI.
1: This ain't no AI. This is IA. I just, y'all gonna hit this. Y'all gonna hit this last
0: Let
1: note.
0: Let me hear this part.
3: Or the land of the free.
1: Ooh, get him.
3: And the home of the
0: free. I'm not doing that. It's not funny. No.
1: What up, Martha? Thank you for that,
0: Martha.
1: That
0: ain't even her. Why would y'all
1: Come on
0: lie?
1: Now.
0: That's
1: it's
0: not
1: you, Martha.
0: You lying. That's
1: but you
0: not.
1: Have to sit down somewhere on this with Martha.
4: Come on.
1: You got to redeem
4: like
1: yourself.
4: That.
1: I know I want to respect my elders, but
0: yes.
1: You need to leave that national anthem alone and go back to dancing in the street.
0: This is more like it. You lying on her.
1: Yeah. This is the Martha we want to remember.
5: They sound exactly the same.
1: No, they do not. You out your mind.
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8: 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You know it's that morning rush. 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Talk to
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10: 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In Broward County, we're dealing with slow traffic. 95 Express in the North Broward area, northbound between the Northbound Express Lane entrance after Davie Boulevard and the Northbound Express entrance after Sunrise Boulevard. Taking a ride to the other side in the 305. A disabled vehicle has the right lane blocked. I-95 southbound at Northwest 95th Street. There is stop and go traffic. Florida's Turnpike extension northbound between Southwest 288th Street and Southwest 112th Avenue. We're also dealing with slow traffic. I-95 southbound between Palmetto Expressway exit 12B and Northwest 151st Street. 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And of course, 99 Jams fam got the show love. Mike Edwards. 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

0: 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I'm holding a can of Sprite right now, and it's part of the Sprite Living track list. 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
1: Once again, back the school season has officially taken over South Florida. What's one thing your parents brought you every school year you absolutely had to have? Well, there's a chance you can get it.

0: 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Many of the events include free food and entertainment, and a big shout out to all the nonprofits and businesses just stepping up to help these kids get a great start to the school year. Good morning, Pembroke Pines. We're waking up to 78 degrees with a high of 90. And good morning, Hialeah. We're waking up to 78 degrees with a high of 89. 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

0: This guy.
1: Or the tequila. 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
0: It's Tequila Tuesday, bro.
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0: It's Taco Tuesday, listen, bro.
1: You can't come in here playing four R&B love songs not expect me to get on my phone and say when I get off of work.
0: I'm just telling you. That's how I feel today.
1: I had to make a phone
0: call. I speak through the music. I'm feeling romantic.
1: You got me feeling I'm on some good stuff in alcohol.
0: You get that good morning text, you know what I'm saying? Good morning.
1: That's what it was.
0: You know what I'm saying?
1: See, my Tuesdays are rubbing off on you now.

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1: That's the gun.
0: Be learning, go, I said about these niggas. 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
1: Yo, you can't say touching Tuesday and then say that. What is wrong
0: no,
1: with
0: no,
1: you?
0: No, no, no. Man, I did say that, didn't I?
1: What's wrong with you? You talk about touching Tuesday, they talk about yellow school buses.
0: Because I can't wait for these kids to go back to school.
1: Hey, yo, please just tell me what's going on in the 305. Please stop. Tell me what's trending, bro.
0: My bad, Juice. My bad. Here's what's going on, Juice.
2: 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Good morning, Pembroke Pines. We're waking up to 78 degrees with a high of 90. And good morning, Hialeah. We're waking up to 78 degrees with a high of 89. 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

0: You are going to turn up for Jamaican Independence Day, right? Congratulations.
1: Thank you so much. I'm so excited.
0: Are you Jamaican?
1: I'm not. I will say something, but I'm not because we're on the radio, but my guy is.
0: Oh, okay. You Jamaican by affiliation.

0: you taking your boo, right? Of course.
1: That's right. Yeah, of course.
0: You want to shout him out?
1: I do. I want to give a shout out to Big Daddy Lloyd.
0: Oh, Big Daddy Lloyd?
1: Big Daddy Lloyd, yeah.
0: Excuse me. All right. It's sponsored by the City of Lauderhill. 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

Yeah, shout out to Nas, legendary Nas. He's going to receive the BMI Icon Award, and that's all going down in August. Recognizing his songwriting achievements and lasting influence in hip-hop. That's what I'm talking about. Shout out to Nas. Skate Fox, all that he like jazz, Miami's number one for hip-hop and R&B. Coming up in less than 10 minutes, I got your passes for the Orange Blossom Classic. 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
1: Miami. This is for all my scammers and my kid money.

0: lashes, better with no makeup. And I know some dudes that will leave a female for having no makeup because they don't like the way that she looks. That is just wrong. That's wrong on every level. It's Kate Fox on Daddy Dye Jazz, Bobby's number one for hip hop and R&B. Thank you so much for making me a part of your midday. And I got your passes for the Orange Blossom Classic going down right now. Daddy Dye Jams. What's up? Who's this?
1: This is Carol City Greg.
0: You said Carol City Greg?
1: Carol City Greg, baby.
0: Okay, okay. You working right now?
1: Yeah.
0: All right. Well, big ups to my working warriors. Listen, you're my ninth caller.
1: Hey, that's what's up.
0: Yeah, did you go to an HBCU?
1: No, I didn't.
0: Well, this is going to be an experience for you because, listen, there's nothing like that HBCU pride. It is all going down at the Hard Rock Stadium, September 6th. The FAMU Rattlers taking on the South Carolina State University Bulldogs, baby.
1: You better believe it. FAMU.
0: That's right, baby. 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
1: It's your girl, Brittany from Pompano and Lauderdale. And of course, I'm always tuned in to 99 Jams. That's

0: She's always in the know. It has her ear to the street. Well, let me take you to the neck of the woods of my hood. Yeah. It's the Fox Report with K-Fox, the voice of the city on 99 Jams.
1: All right, beautiful people, let's get into it. So, Michelle Turner from CBS Mornings did this horrible report on the rise of the stay-at-home boyfriend, and she says that she is, in fact, single because she is not taking care of no man, okay? Listen to this report.
2: The rise of the stay-at-home boyfriend.
3: What?
2: That's what I said.
3: No.
2: Yes.
3: Not real.
2: More and more, due to changing economic factors, Gen Z women are financially supporting the men in their life. Federal Reserve data show over the last 12 months, the number of jobs held by men fell by 142,000. Women gained 298,000 jobs. Indeed's hiring lab found 1.2 million jobs were added between February 2024 and February 2026, and two-thirds of those jobs went to women. So, if you listen to Destiny's Child, ladies, leave your man at home. Probably because he can't afford a night out. It's so
3: really?
2: Hard out here.
3: Is
2: yes,
3: it hard? You are a beautiful, is. Successful woman.
2: Single woman. Because, you know what I have found? Nine times out of 10, a man is intimidated by a woman that works, that has more money than them. Mm-hmm. And so, but then there's this new generation of men that are looking for a sugar mama.
3: No.
2: They're looking for a lady to take care of them.
1: All right, now, me and my girlfriends have these conversations all the time while we're out at happy hour getting drinks. Ladies, single ladies, do you agree? And fellas, are you a stay-at-home boyfriend? Is this what we doing now? You can weigh in on our open mic feature on our Jams app. Now, let's talk about Rihanna and A$AP Rocky. A$AP Rocky sat down with Jason Lee, and there's a new episode dropping tomorrow on BET, but he professed all of his love for Rihanna, and he explains why.
4: She really is a strong black woman, and she held me down even when I was at my lowest. It wasn't really no other broad that could match me that I felt like. This don't got nothing to do with her accolades or her money. The truth of the matter is, when my dad died, she was there for me. When I got locked up in Sweden, she was there for me. When the rally happened, she was there for me. Every time I'm at my lowest and darkest place, rather if we just friends platonically or we in a couple relationship, she always f***ing there for me, bro. Genuinely, my first album went number one. My dad died on Christmas. I was on my bathroom floor in Paris crying. She called me for some reason to congratulate me. In Paris. We both in Paris. I didn't know she was there. She didn't know I was in Paris. And I told her, like, I'm down. I feel like this. I feel like that. Shorty rushed to my... I don't even know how Rihanna got the key to my room. I stopped answering my phone. All that. She walked right in. Yo, you good? You know, like, talk to me, all this other shit. That really was my friend, bro. Mm-hmm. That's really my... Bro, like, for real.
1: 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And to have a strong foundation with your significant other is where it starts. 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
7: You know, a lot of girls be thinking my songs are about them.

Being on some chip. We go 0 to 100 real quick. Being on some chip. Being on some chip. Being on some chip. We go 0 to 100 real quick. Hit me on that rapid fire.

0: We go for hour long, hour strong. We're in commercial free, baby. This is what we do Monday through Friday. And today is Taco with Tequila Tuesday.
1: Yeah.
0: What we doing?
1: Today is also Chocolate Chip Cookie Day.
0: National Chocolate Chip Cookie Day. That's for dessert.
1: Oh.
0: So.
1: I mean, you know what I'm saying?
0: All right, well. There is a backpack tour. We are continuing to give back to the children because we got to get them ready for back to school.
1: Yes.
0: There's one going down today. DJ Nasty 305 is going to be there, okay, between 4 and 7 p.m. today. 4 and 7 p.m. today at 770 Northeast 125th Street in North Miami. That's at the Mocha Plaza. 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

0: Barack Obama's birthday. Which is so polarizing, but okay. You know, Bobby Shmurda said that he doesn't count the time that he was locked up, so he's still 25.
1: Hey,
0: he don't count like them years.
1: He act like he's 25.
0: He does. He's living his best life.
1: Yeah, that's right, man. And shout out to my dog, Coach Lenny. Came back from vacation. Got us blasted right now, man.
0: Coach Lenny still owes me dinner.
1: Oh.

0: 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And coming up beside the 1 p.m. hour, I got your tickets for DJ Nasty 305's Big Birthday Bash at the Blue Martini.
1: Okay, man. 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

is what you need. But if you need a night out, DJ Nasty Theo 5 is doing his big birthday bash at Blue Martini this Friday. 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

0: Hello, 99 Jazz, Bobby's number one for Hip Hop and R&B. You're hanging out with your girl, Kay Fox. Thank you so much for making me a part of your midday. I appreciate you. And don't forget, the back to school tour continues today between 4 and 7 p.m. with DJ Lucky C at Mocha Plaza. 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So let me take it to the streets. 99 Jams, what's up? Who's this?
1: My name is Erica. I'm from Miami.
0: What's up, Erica from Miami? How you doing today?
1: I'm great. How are you?
0: I'm good. Thank you so much for asking. You trying to turn up with DJ and Astro 305 for his birthday?
1: Of course. And it's my mama's anniversary week, so I'm down for that.
0: Okay, so you just got all types of celebrations going on.
1: Yeah.
0: Well, listen, you're going to be turning up at Blue Martini this Friday with DJ Nasty 305 for First Friday's Denim and Diamond Edition. Congratulations. That's the Blue Martini in Fort Lauderdale, okay?
1: Okay, thank you so much.
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Mariah the Scientist on 99 Jams, Miami's number one for hip hop and R&B. 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And big ups to my peoples in Homestead on the check-in. I appreciate you. 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
3: It's DJ Nasty 305. Uh-huh. If you didn't know, this the crib. Miami-Dade County. Shout out to DJ Uncle Al.
4: Yeah.
3: Uncle Luke.
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3: Hey, yo. 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

0: Nine brown eyes.
1: Yeah, David Tabs, Ray Dance, and we may be doing a Ray Dance before we know it. There will be some isolated thunderstorms throughout South Florida. It's K-Fox on 99 Jams of People Station, and the Fox Report is on in less than 5 minutes, and ASAP Rocky is letting the world know why he is in love with his woman, Rihanna.

0: She's always in the know and has her ear to the street.
1: Well, let me take you to the neck of the woods of my hood.
0: Yeah. It's the Fox Report with K-Fox, the voice of the city on 99 Jams.
2: All right, beautiful people, let's get into it. So, Michelle Turner from CBS Mornings did this horrible report on the rise of the stay-at-home boyfriend, and she says that she is, in fact, single because she is not taking care of no man, okay? Listen to this report.
3: The rise of the stay-at-home boyfriend.
4: What?
3: That's what I said.
4: No.
3: Yes.
4: Not real.
3: More and more, due to changing economic factors, Gen Z women are financially supporting the men in their life. Federal Reserve data show over the last 12 months, the number of jobs held by men fell by 142,000. Women gained 298,000 jobs. Indeed's hiring lab found 1.2 million jobs were added between February 2024 and February 2026, and two-thirds of those jobs went to women. So, if you listen to Destiny's Child, ladies, leave your man at home. Probably because he can't afford a night out. It's so
4: really?
3: Hard out here.
4: Is it hard? You are a beautiful, successful woman.
3: Single woman. Because, you know what I have found? 9 times out of 10, a man is intimidated by a woman that works, that has more money than them. Mm-hmm. And so, but then there's this new generation of men that are looking for a sugar mama.
4: No.
3: They're looking for a lady to take care of them.
2: All right, now, me and my girlfriend have these conversations all the time while we're out at happy hour getting drinks. Ladies, single ladies, do you agree? And fellas, are you a stay-at-home boyfriend? Is this what we doing now? You can weigh in on our open mic feature on our Jams app. Now, let's talk about Rihanna and A$AP Rocky. A$AP Rocky sat down with Jason Lee, and there's a new episode dropping tomorrow on BET, but he professed all of his love for Rihanna, and he explains why.
5: She really is a strong black woman, and she held me down even when I was at my lowest. It wasn't really no other broad that could match me that I felt like. This don't got nothing to do with her accolades or her money. The truth of the matter is, when my dad died, she was there for me. When I got locked up in Sweden, she was there for me. When the rally happened, she was there for me. Every time I'm at my lowest and darkest place, or rather if we just friends platonically or we in a couple relationship, she always f***ing there for me, bro. Genuinely. My first album went number one. My dad died on Christmas. I was on my bathroom floor in Paris crying. She called me for some reason to congratulate me in Paris. We both in Paris. I didn't know she was there. She didn't know I was in Paris. And I told her, like, I'm down. I feel like this. I feel like that. Shorty rushed to my, I don't even know how Rihanna got the key to my room. I stopped answering my phone. All that. She walked right in. Yo, you good? You know, like, talk to me, all this other shit. That really was my friend, bro. Mm-hmm. That's really my, bro, like, for real.
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0: Yeah, that's new music from Kalani featuring Usher. Shoulda Never. Right here on 99 Jazz, Miami's number one for hip hop and R&B. Rocking out your girl, Kay Fox. Thank you so much for making me a part of your midday. And you know, Trina the Diamond Princess is going to be doing a real big for Our Jams Live August 13th. And I want to put you and a friend on the list. Not now, but right now. 99 Jams.
1: What it do?
0: What it do? What it do? Who's this?
1: Greenwich.
0: Where you calling from?
1: Hollywood.
0: All right, what you got going on today?
1: That's cool. Now, how about yourself?
0: I'm working. You called me.
1: Well, yeah, that is true.
0: Well, I asked you to call me because I want to put you and a friend on the list and hang out with Trina August 13th. How does that sound?
1: For sure.
0: Yes, DJ Nasty 305 and Trina is going to be inside our Honda of South Miami Penthouse Performance Studios. It's going to be real intimate. So listen, if you could ask Trina one question, what would it be?
1: When she coming to Broward?
0: When she coming to Broward?

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Hollywood shot right here in Miami. Shouts out to video director extraordinaire Gil Green. Yes, I got my cameo. It's K-Fox on 99 Jazz, Miami's number one for hip-hop and R&B, making room for DJ Nasty 305, and he's going to put somebody on the list to hang out with him and treating up for our jams live August 13th. But don't forget, there's a big back-to-school giveaway today between 4 and 7 p.m. at the City of North Miami. It's a big block party at Mocha Plaza. That's 770 Northeast 125th Street in North Miami. DJ Lucky C is going to be providing the sounds. Of course, back-to-school giveaways, school supplies, and everything. So going out there, 4 to 7 p.m., 770 Northeast 125th Street in North Miami. Love hard, play hard, work smarter, and don't come out here.

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1: 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Huh, that sounds so rich. 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
2: Here, boy.

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Somebody is expecting a baby. But I got a question about this baby. I got a question. This one's kind of off.

0: popping R&B. You know, Jeezy was out there doing his residency in Las Vegas and just so happened to bring out the Cribs on Young Miami. And she went out there and set that thing down. Man, shout out to Young Miami doing it so big. That's what the Cribs sound like, you dig? Now, Miami, let's get to business. I got to give a big round of applause. I've never met him in person, but I know he's an amazing, great individual. Round of applause for the Dun Dada Vybz Kartell. Vybz Kartell, you know, he was locked up for a very long time. Next thing you know, he jumped out of prison. And his beautiful fiance is getting ready to get married. Shout out to his beautiful fiance. They just announced that they are expecting a baby. Yeah. Congratulations to Vybz Kartell and his beautiful fiance, Sidon. But here's the problem. Correct me if I'm wrong, Miami. Ain't Vybz Kartell like 50 years old? He by 50. My question today, Miami, at what age do you make the decision of, oh, nah, boy, we ain't having no more babies. No. Now, mind you, if I'm not mistaken, this is him and his fiancée's their first child together. So, again, congratulations. But at 50? Hell no, boy, 50? No. By the time you're 70, the baby barely 20. Nah, boss, no. Hit me up, Miami, 866-991-JAMZ. At what age do you say, hell nah, we ain't having no more babies? Holla at me. Let me know.
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1: I don't need Waze telling me nothing when it comes to traffic. And I got Nikki Ramirez. What the roads look like, boo?
2: Good afternoon to you. Let's start off with Broward County. Looks like the Florida Turnpike northbound at Sunrise Boulevard has an accident blocking the right lane. Also in Broward, West McNabb Road right at Northwest 31st Avenue has an accident. Moving over to Miami-Dade County, I-95 southbound at the Florida Turnpike, there is an accident and the right lane is blocked. Also in Medley, on the Palmetto northbound, the off-ramp to Northwest 74th Street has an accident and the off-ramp right lane is blocked. I'm Nikki Ramirez, and that's the latest traffic update on 99 Jams, Miami's number one for hip-hop and R&B.
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0: him and his beautiful fiance. The only issue I got is, damn, dog, 50 years old. But, you know, when you bring life into the world, you give God is the greatest, you know? But at 50, damn, 50? So my question today, Miami, at what age do you say, or you say to yourself, no more babies, no more? At what age? Call me right now. Let me know. 866-991-JAMZ. My girl Emily from West Palm Beach is on the line. What do you think, baby?
1: I mean, given that I'm 25, I'm going to say about 35 is like pushing it.
0: 35 is like the cutoff, right?
1: That's the cutoff. That's it. Factory closed.
0: Yeah, when you get like into the 40 ends, it's like, whoa. What we doing?
1: Too much. Yeah. Grandpa, nope.
0: Nah, it's like, you shouldn't be having no more babies,
1: Right.
0: Well, Emily, thank you for the call, baby. I appreciate you.
1: Thank you, bye.
0: 866-991-JAMZ. At what age do you say, no, hell no, we ain't having no more babies? Call me, let me know.

At what age do you say, we ain't having no more babies? Hell no. When? Only reason I'm asking the question is because Vybz Kartel, big up to Vybz Kartel, he announced that he's having a baby, his first baby, with his beautiful fiance. But y'all know Vybz, like 50. I was like, damn. 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
1: Hey, Greg, did it work?
0: It worked, baby. That's 10 years old now.
1: Boy, you shot out.

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4: I don't need Waze telling me nothing when it comes to traffic, because I got Nikki Ramirez. What the road looking like, boo?
5: Good afternoon. Let's start off with Broward County on the Florida Turnpike northbound at Sunrise Boulevard. There's an accident blocking the right lane. Also in Broward, 595 westbound, right at I-95. We have a vehicle fire. The right lane is blocked. In Miami-Dade County on the Palmetto Expressway northbound, right at 58th Street, we have an accident blocking the left lane. 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I'm Nikki Ramirez. 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

0: got your tickets right now for the Orange Blossom Classic. Labor Day weekend. It's going to be legendary. 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
1: 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Huh, that sounds so rich. 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

0: very excited. I am too. I ain't gonna lie. CB and Usher. It's gonna be a movie, the R&B tour right here on 99 Jams. Miami's number one for hip hop and R&B, baby. Who's this?
1: Who's this? Yeah, this is Henry.
0: Henry, what they do, my boy? You good?
1: Yeah, I'm good.
0: Where you calling from, bro?
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3: 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All right, Kalani featuring Usher. Should've never.

0: is called Shoulda Never. Right here on 99 Jams, Miami's number one for hip hop and R&B. You know the drill, baby. DJ Nasty 305, live in the afternoons. And baby, you know it's Leo season. Shout out to DJ Lucky C. My brother was hating real bad yesterday. But it's all good, you know. I mean, it's the best season of the world right now. Like, you know, you can't get mad. Because it's Leo season. Shout out my dog Big D, man. Big up to Big D. Shout out my brother Brooklyn Johnny. You know what I'm saying? My main man Chico out there. All them Leos. What's a lot of Leos out there? Yes, sir. A lot of Leos. And you know what? We're going to celebrate. Friday night, we're going to celebrate. It's our Blue Martini. Get your denim and your diamonds ready to rock and roll. Of course, you know, when I celebrate mine, you know what it is. Like, need I say more? Friday night, we're going to celebrate. Me, Big D, and all the Leos. We in the building, Blue Martini, and guess what, baby? You can be there. Because I got your tickets coming up in 8 minutes.
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1: I don't need Waze telling me nothing when it comes to traffic. I got Nikki Ramirez. What the roads look like, boo?
2: Good afternoon to you. Let's start off with Miami-Dade County. On I-95 northbound between Northwest 62nd Street and the Florida Turnpike has stop-and-go traffic. Right now, the delay is about 20 minutes. Moving over to Broward County on the Florida Turnpike southbound right at Atlantic Boulevard, there is an accident blocking the right lane. 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I'm Nikki Ramirez. 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

I got some money for you. 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

0: me right here on 99 Jams. 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Who's this?
1: My name is Renee.
0: Hey, Renee. Where you calling from, baby?
1: Miami, God, and happy belated birthday.
0: Well, thank you so much, sweetheart. I really appreciate
1: you're
0: that.
1: Welcome.
0: How you doing today?
1: I'm doing fine on this rainy day.
0: Yeah, man, rainy day. You still at work?
1: I'm almost home.
0: Ooh, I'm glad. Get in your drawers and relax. That's what you do.
1: Exactly.
0: But then you got to put some clothes on Friday, because you know why? God,
1: yes, thank you.
0: Yeah, baby, it's going down this Friday. My big birthday bash alongside my dog, Big D, and all the Leos. We're going to be in the building this Friday live at Blue Martini. All right, baby?
1: Thank you.
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1: 99
0: Jams. That's what I'm talking about. Congratulations, sweetheart. Now, Miami, we're getting ready to play $1,000 Minute. We're going to do it less than 10 minutes. Now, my girl, Ty, from West Palm Beach, Ty got on that 99 Jams app and she registered to see if she can get $1,000. I think she can do it. We're going to find out. 7 minutes, baby. We're going to do it right here.

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2: How smart are you?
3: Yup, today is a Taco Tuesday. We're still in Leo season, but I want to give away some money. I'm trying to give away $1,000. We're going to do it today, and the only way we're going to do it, we're going to play $1,000 Minute. I got my homegirl, my big dog, Ty, representing Palm Beach. She's in the building, and Ty said she want to get $1,000. Ain't that right, Ty?
4: That's for sure. For sure, man. Let's go.
3: Let's go get this money, baby. Ty, it's time to play $1,000 Minute. Now, Todd, it's very easy. I'm going to ask you 10 questions in 60 seconds. All you got to do is get all 10 questions correct. If you do, Todd, we're going to hook you up with $1,000, okay?
4: Okay.
3: Now, for some reason, if you don't get the money, every answer you get correct, I'm going to give you $10 no matter what, all right?
4: For sure.
3: All right, time is going to start as soon as I finish reading the first question. For some reason, if you get stuck, say pass. If we have time, we'll come back to the question, okay?
4: Okay.
3: All right, remember, baby, the first answer you give is the first answer we got to take, okay?
4: Got it.
3: Question number one. In the country of Mexico, what currency do they use as money?
4: Pesos.
3: How many time zones are in the country of China?
4: Two.
3: In computing, what does CPU stand for?
4: Computer.
3: What is the smallest U.S. state by area?
4: Smallest U.S. state? Pass.
3: What is the longest river in the world?
4: The Nile.
3: What does WWW stand for in a web address?
4: World Wide Web.
3: How many elements are on a periodic table?
4: 102.
3: Which planet has the most moons?
4: Pass.
3: Who painted the Starry Night? You got 5 seconds.
4: Pass.
3: Who discovered penicillin? Ty. That's my homegirl, Ty. Up there,
4: oh
3: Palm Beach, Ty. Ty said, oh my God, Ty.
4: I was rolling, I know. I got scared. I got stuck. My baby started crying. Gosh.
3: Oh, you want to blame it on the baby now? That's what you're doing. You want to blame it on the baby?
4: Yes.
3: You is shot out. You know that, Ty? Well, listen.
4: Yes.
3: Hey, it's a good thing because you did get through all 10 questions, but you didn't get them all right. You got 3 right, so we're going to hook you up with $30 today, Ty.
4: Okay, for sure. That's good. That's better than nothing.
3: Exactly. But I'm going to give you the answers to everything you got wrong or passed on, okay?
4: Okay.
3: How many time zones does China have? China only has one time zone. You said two. It's only one. And in computing, what does CPU stand for? It's not computer. It stands for Central Processing Unit. CPU is what it stands for.
4: And gotcha.
3: Let's see. Which planet has the most moons? It's actually Saturn. They have the most moons. And how many elements are on a periodic table? You were close, but the correct answer is 118.
4: Dang.
3: Yep.
4: And I said 102. I was there.
3: You were close. And what U.S. state, what is the smallest U.S. state by area? The smallest U.S. state is Rhode Island. That's correct.
4: I knew it. I was scared. I knew it. I should have just said it.
3: Yeah, you should have just said it. Now you want to blame it on the baby, which ain't right. Who painted the Starry Night? This one was kind of tough, but it was Vincent Van Gogh. He painted the Starry Night. And who discovered penicillin? His name is Alexander Fleming. That's who discovered penicillin. All right. Well, listen, Ty, you didn't do bad. $30 ain't bad, baby.
4: Okay, for sure.
3: Yeah, so listen, get back on that 99 Jams app. Make sure you register again. And for everybody in Miami and Broward counties, you do the same, register. Because guess what, Ty? The next time I call you, instead of getting 30, you may get that whole 1,000. All right, baby?
4: I hope so. My birthday coming up. Please, I hope so.
3: That's what I'm talking about. Well, happy early birthday. And just tell everybody out there, Palm Beach, baby, the station that plays the most music and the station with the most free money.
4: 99 Jams, baby.
3: You better believe it. Congratulations to you, Ty. Now, Miami, I know that you are ready to have some fun, and we definitely going to do that inside the world-famous commercial-free Drive-In 5 mix. As a matter of fact, that's coming up, baby, in less than 10 minutes.
0: Miami. It's going down. 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
3: I don't need Wade telling me nothing when it comes to traffic. And I got Nikki Ramirez. What the roads look like, boo?
5: Okay, let's start off with Miami-Dade County. First off, the Julia Tuttle Causeway westbound right at Biscayne Boulevard has an accident blocking the two right lanes. It's stop-and-go traffic from Alton Road. Moving over to Broward County on the Florida Turnpike southbound right at Atlantic Boulevard, we have an accident and the right shoulder is blocked. 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

0: 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We earned that.
1: You better believe it, baby. We earned it. And this hour, you got a chance to earn some tickets to hang out at Jams Live, baby. My sister Trina, live in the building next Thursday. Nah, we going up.

Rack City chick, rack city chick, 10, 20s and a 50s chick. 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

poison ivy. I'm warming up. Every day, 5 o'clock. It don't stop. Man, pull up. I got tickets to hang out with Trina next Thursday. We going up. Honda South Miami Penthouse Performance Studio. Jams live. 5 o'clock. I got him. 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

me. I'm in the zone today. Yes, sir. 99 Jam, baby. Miami's number one for hip-hop and R&B. The kid from Piran, all the way down south. Yeah, that's me, baby. That's me. What that mean? That mean the Dade County bred, the Dade County fed over here. Don't get it.

All is too easy. It's too easy. 99 Jam, baby, Miami is number one for hip hop and R&B. Oh yeah. World famous commercial free driving 5 mix. I mean, it's Leo season. I'm just vibing, you know. A lot of haters in the world. Shout out to Texas, boy. Them, boy, they be hating in Texas. It's all love. You know what I'm saying? Drop that Mo City Don freestyle. You're like, what? Shout out, boy, Zero. Out there. Big up, Zero. Don't forget, next Thursday, baby, I'm going to do it live. Like, I know, anytime I do jams live, I never get on the turntables. I be doing a lot. But next Thursday, I'm going to get on the turntables. I'm going to light the place up.

what's up? Lauren Thompson out there in North Lauderdale vibing. I like that, Lauren Thompson. What up?

A lot of people from Broward County hit me up. Shout out to Broward. They said, we get it. We understand what Miami sound like. But, you know what I'm saying? We repping Broward County. Big up Broward. They say, Nance, you got to play that thing like you in Broward. You dig me? Broward. You know what I'm saying? Hey, let's act like we on Sis Trunk. Why not? You know what I'm saying? Why not? Act like we in Deep Side or Shallow Side. Why not? Nah, Nancy, fired up like you in Liberia. Let's go. Say, don't. Yeah.

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Big up to you. CMF World on IG. Big up to you. Big up. Showing love today. I like that. My dog said I need the whole 60. I ain't mad at you, baby. It's 99 Jams. Miami's number one for hip-hop and R&B. World famous. Commercial free. 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

shout out to my main man, Brooklyn Johnny. 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Yeah. Miami. I got your tickets. Trina, DJ Nasty, side by side. Next Thursday, all the way up.

0: You already know how we do it. It's a movie. You want the tickets? Holla at me. 866-991-JAMZ. I'm going to put you in the biddy. You understand me? Nikki Ramirez, what's up, baby? What you got with that traffic?
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0: I don't need Waze telling me nothing when it comes to traffic. I got Nikki Ramirez. What the roads look like, boo?
2: Okay, let's start off with Broward County. I-95 southbound between Cypress Creek Road and Sterling Road has some slow-moving traffic. The delay right now is about 15 minutes. Moving over to Miami-Dade County, the Palmetto Expressway northbound. It's between Northwest 36th Street and Northwest 122nd Street. Again, stop and go traffic. The delay at this time is about 15 minutes. 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All right, it's officially the most wonderful time of the year at Staples. 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

0: shimmy, shimmy, yeah. Shimmy, shimmy, yeah, shimmy, shimmy, shimmy. I like this joint right here. David Timms, Rain Dance, right here on 99 Jams, Miami's number one for hip hop and R&B, baby. Who's this?
1: Mr. It's Lovejoy.
0: What they do, my boy? Where you calling from?
1: Lauderdale, 954.
0: Lauderdale in the building. You ready to go hang out with me and Trina next Thursday?
1: You know it, big dog.
0: Man, listen, we going to have some fun up there in that penthouse performance studio. Well, guess what? You in the building, my boy. God, I'm a dog.
1: Yo.
0: Believe it, next Thursday is going up. Jams live inside our Honda South Miami Penthouse Performance Studio. Me, Trina, we gonna light it up and we gonna sit down and we gonna chop it up about everything. You dig?
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to play Black Card Denied. 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
0: Can you keep your black card?
3: Hey, this is Ava.
4: Hey, what's up, Ava? Not Ava Haynes.
3: Yes, it is. I tried.
4: Ooh, not Ava Haynes out of Little River. Not Ava Haynes.
3: Yes, it is out of Little River.
4: Oh, well, Ava Haynes, girl, you know what time it is. God, I'm a dog. Come on, let's do it. You know the drill. 50-50 questions, no pass, no hint, all true or false. You ready?
3: I'm ready.
4: Question number one, true or false. Today is President Donald Trump's birthday. Is that true or false?
3: That's false.
4: You sure?
3: Yeah.
4: That is correct. That is false. Question number two, the movie Straight Outta Compton was told by the story of the legendary rap group Cypress Hill. Is that true or false?
3: Oh, no. I'm going to say false.
4: That is correct. It is false.
3: Oh.
4: The group it was talking about was NWA. That's correct.
3: Okay.
4: Question number three, baby. Get this right. Gift card is yours, okay?
3: Okay.
4: Pharrell was the creator of the Beats by Dre headphones. Is that true or false?
3: False.
4: Who was the creator?
3: I can't think of his name now.
4: You can't think of his name now. So how do you know it's false?
3: Dre?
4: Yes, Dr. Dre was the creator of the Beats by Dre headphones. So yes, false is correct. Hey, Ava, congratulations!
3: Birthday, DJ.
4: Oh, thank you, beautiful. I appreciate you, baby. We're going to hook you up with a $100 gift card, all courtesy of attorney Big Al at 1-800-HERP-123. All right, boo?
3: All right. Thank you.
4: 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That did not deny your black card.
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0: I don't need Waze telling me nothing when it comes to traffic. But I got Nikki Ramirez. What the road looking like, boo?
2: Well, let's start off with Broward County. I-95 southbound between Cypress Creek Road and Sterling Road has some slow-moving traffic right now. Your delay is about 15 minutes. Moving over to Miami-Dade County, I-95 northbound, the on-ramp from 135th Street has a disabled vehicle, and the on-ramp right lane is blocked. 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I'm Nikki Ramirez, and that's the latest traffic update on 99 Jams, Miami's number one for hip-hop and R&B.
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5: If you didn't know, this the crib. Miami-Dade County. Shout out to DJ Uncle Al,
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2: I don't need Waze telling me nothing when it comes to traffic, because I got Nikki Ramirez. What the roads looking like, boo?
3: Okay, starting off with Miami-Dade County, I-95 northbound between Northwest 79th Street and the Florida Turnpike has stop-and-go traffic. Right now, your delay is about 20 minutes. Moving over to Broward County, if you're going to be traveling on 595 from I-75 to I-95, it's only going to take you about 11 minutes. 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I'm Nikki Ramirez. 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

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See you at the bar, you was hardly talking. That's when I knew that your heart was scarring. Friends to lovers need a part to star in. Like, wait, babe, let me.

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3: 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Scary, isn't it? 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

anniversary. It's called Should Have Never, right here on 99 Jams. Miami's number one, the hip hop and R&B. The turn up artists in the building. CJ Hercules, the DJ Lucky C. Looking out for a lucky caller number 9. If you want to turn up this Labor Day weekend for the 2026 Orange Blossom Classic. To see the FAMU Rattlers go against the South Carolina State University Bulldogs, caller number 9. 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

B, your turner partner, CJ Hercules, the DJ Lucky C. We're screaming congratulations to our guy Brandon out of Pembroke Pines for grabbing these exclusive tickets to go to the 2026 Orange Blossom Classic. Now, Brandon was one of the only winners that we had so far that said he is rooting for the South Carolina State University Bulldogs. And I don't blame you, man. My niece is actually a Bulldog right now, so I might be rooting for them too, but my wife is a FAMU Rattler, so I don't know, man. I might get into some trouble. So congratulations to you again, Brandon. And shouts out to all of our Jams fam that's trying to get these tickets. Keep it locked with your turn-up partners. We got them all week for you. And we also got to get into that Miami Minute and less than

0: remix.
1: Yeah, remix, nigga.
0: I'ma show you nigga how to make a remix.
1: Yeah.
0: Came about to know it, ain't see it. All that other shit dropping, you can keep it. You know, baby, make it bad. Pop that, throw that up. Turn around like it's the freak, nigga.
1: Okay.
0: Push me to the wall, get to pulling down my drawers. Hands up in the M, playing defense.
1: Yeah.
0: A couple years straight, nigga. Thought that was it. Ain't no fool. Wait, no, I brought back a hit. I had took her with me. We both spent a little time. She got hers, I got mine. Then I brought back his boot. Hey, fool, nigga. Blame me, I brought back a chain and some money, a purse. I just brought back some dude. Cut a hoe off, I was feeling it.
1: Yup.
0: Take him back over.

0: Ain't nobody out there touching this playlist on your station.
1: How we do it,
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0: 99 Jams plays the most music, heavy on the bangers.
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0: This is the Miami Minute. Everything Miami in 60 seconds. What's trending? What's turned? And what's got everybody saying, yo, what's going on? The Turnup Partners are talking about it on 99 Jams.
1: All right, now let's get into it, Miami. South Florida is getting a boost in the classroom as more than 200 new teachers are getting ready for the upcoming school year. Through Achieve Miami's Teacher Accelerator Program, over 200 educators have completed their training and will begin teaching full-time across South Florida. The program helps address the region's teacher shortage while preparing the next generation of educators to make an impact in the classroom. We definitely need more teachers, so salute to everyone answering the call. And speaking of South Florida, yesterday's storms were no joke as lightning strikes caused damage in both Miami-Dade and Broward County. Powerful lightning sparked fires, knocked down power lines and damaged fences, light fixtures, and even a backyard gazebo. Thankfully, firefighters responded quickly and no serious injuries were reported. But it's another reminder to take severe weather seriously during hurricane season. And sometimes you just gotta take it old school, man. You hear some thunder, turn off all electricity in your house. You know what I'm saying? Like the old folks used to do. And finally, gotta give a major shout out to the city of North Miami and the North Miami Police Department for another successful back to school block party. It went down earlier today. More than 500 backpacks were filled with school supplies in my hometown of North Miami as we celebrated the National Night Out with the North Miami Police Department. Sending major love to North Miami Police Chief, Chief Goss, the North Miami Mayor and Council, all of the vendors, volunteers, and sponsors for making this year another great success. 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Hey now!
0: Wake up. 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

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So yeah, we are locked and loaded with tickets. We also gonna find out what's gonna be the number one song in the city. 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I hope you with your friend right now. Your best friend to be exact. Belly Gang Cushion, YK Needs Friend Dude.